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So I was thinking, God doesn't just hear our prayers. I mean, it's not just like he just listens and hears them. No, he holds them. He holds our heart. In every word, in every whisper, in every tear, it's precious to him. My name's Chris Adams. This is Cincinnati Star 93.3 Saturday night. God's not ignoring us, all right? He's interceding for us, and his timing may be different than what we were hoping for, but his love is constant. This is Toby Mac, Blessing Offer, The Goodness on Star. You made the

0: You know, our actions, they speak so much louder than our words. So we need to let our kindness reflect something greater. Matthew 5, verse 16. This will be our word of encouragement for the hour. Make your light shine so that others will see the good that you do and will praise your Father in heaven.
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6: Tri-State Weather. Showers and storms this evening could be strong to severe heavy rain and strong winds. Not out of the question. Sunday's going to be even warmer once we get through some morning rain. Afternoon highs near the middle 80s with that summer heat and summer humidity. It will continue to build into your early week. In the Fox 19 Now First Alert Weather Center, I'm meteorologist Aaron Ashley for Cincinnati Star 93.3.
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lot of people. 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He knows your dreams. He knows your fears.

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0: You know, God's grace, it's not just a concept. It's a covering. And it shields us from shame. And it lifts us into freedom. You don't have to earn the grace, all right? You just have to receive it. Grace means that it meets you where you are. And it leads you to where you're meant to be.
1: Okay, websites updated. New blog post went live. Facebook scheduled. 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That's it. 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At least, I think it is. I haven't seen my couch since Tuesday. What day is it again? 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And yet, here I am, doing everything all the time. 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

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You are never too late for his plan. My name's Chris Adams. This is Cincinnati Star 93.3 Saturday night. God redeems time. He restores purpose. And what you thought was lost, he can renew. Delay's not defeat, my friend, all right? It's divine alignment.

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1: Hey, this is Micah Tyler. I want to be perfect. I look around at the people next to me. I look on social media and over again, I see this perfect picture of someone's life. And I think to myself, God, when other people are brave, all I see is fear in my life. And then I remember that it's God's perfect love that casts out that fear. I feel like every time that I make a turn, it is heading down another broken road when I remember that God has a perfect plan for my life. See, at the end of the day, when we throw up our hands and we confess the places that we fall short, that's when God's perfect love shows up and loves us perfectly.

0: You know, you could choose inner calm or you can choose envy. And I'll tell you, the inner calm, it heals. The envy, it eats away. Proverbs 14, verse 30. Well, let this be the word of encouragement for the hour. Peace of mind makes the body healthy, but jealousy, it's like a cancer.
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7: Showers and storms this evening could be strong to severe, heavy rain and strong winds. Not out of the question. Sunday's going to be even warmer once we get through some morning rain. Afternoon highs near the middle 80s with that summer heat and summer humidity. It will continue to build into your early week. In the Fox 19 Now First Alert Weather Center, I'm meteorologist Aaron Ashley for Cincinnati Star 93.3.
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You might remember the hymn that's called In the Garden. It's the chorus that goes, Andy walks with me, and he talks with me, and he tells me I'm his own. You know, the whole joke about God's name being Andy, right? All right, well, anyway, God doesn't just walk with us. All right, next time you hear that phrase, he actually goes before us, and he prepares the way. Elevation Rhythm, here's Washed on Stars. So,

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To 54214. Again, the word sticker to 54214. Here's Seth Schlatter running back to you on Star.

0: 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But hope is available right now. You are more than your struggle, my friend. You are his masterpiece.
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Actually, it's quite the opposite. It's intimate, and it reaches into the deepest places, and it produces light. Hi, this is Chris Adams, Cincinnati Star 93.3, and you are not too complicated for his compassion. He understands you fully, and he loves you completely. And the love, his love's not earned, it's inherited. And you

0: Isaiah 41:13, it talks about how you're not walking alone, that there's a steady hand guiding you through every single step. So let me read it here. Isaiah 41:13, I am your Lord, your God, and I'm holding your hand. So don't be afraid. I am here to help you.
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8: Showers and storms this evening could be strong to severe, heavy rain and strong winds. Not out of the question. Sunday's going to be even warmer once we get through some morning rain. Afternoon highs near the middle 80s with that summer heat and summer humidity. It will continue to build into your early week. In the Fox 19 Now First Alert Weather Center, I'm meteorologist Aaron Ashley for Cincinnati Star 93.3.
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1: Andrew Rip, I Do It All Again on Cincinnati Star 93.3. My name's Chris Adams. I just will give you a little encouragement tonight. Just remember, you are not your comparison. You are uniquely crafted by the creator of the universe. And you're not your insecurity. Again, you are uniquely crafted by the creator of the universe. And your worth is not measured by others. It's declared by heaven.

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1: Hey, I'm David Leonard. I wrote this song in a season where I was asking myself if I was really living the life God called me to live. Not the life that looks successful on the outside, but the one that's faithful on the inside. It came from the deep desire I think we all carry to stand before the Father one day and hear the words, "Well done." This song is for anyone who's trying to stay on the path, even when it's hard. Anyone choosing faith over fear, obedience over comfort. And my hope is that it reminds you that every step of faith matters, and God sees it all.

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0: 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Sure. But not just from listening. It comes from living out what you've heard. Luke 11, verse 28, our word of encouragement for the hour, Jesus replied, "That's true, but the people who are really blessed are the ones who hear and obey God's message."
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6: Continue to see showers and storms throughout the night tonight, going into early Sunday morning. By the time we reach the afternoon, we'll have lots of sunshine, humid conditions, and temperatures in the mid-80s. For your Monday, we're going to be drier in the morning. Temperatures are going to rise into the upper 80s, flirting with the 90s in some areas, with storm chances by the evening hours. We will continue to see rain through the middle portion of the week ahead as temperatures drop back to seasonal. I'm Fox 19 now, First Alert meteorologist Anna Duvall on Star 93.3.
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0: Cincinnati Star 93.3, Chris Adams, and that's going to do it for me on this Saturday night. Almost Sunday morning. I'll talk to you next Saturday night.
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1: This is Zach Williams, and I wrote this song during a time when I felt completely lost. I've been walking through life trying to figure out everything on my own, carrying things I should have laid down years ago. And the more I tried, the harder the road got. One day I finally looked up and prayed, God, I need some direction. And what struck me was realizing He had never left. He was just there patiently waiting for me to turn around. Every detour, every stumble, every mile, every time I walked in the wrong direction, He kept guiding me back. The song is a reminder that even when we take the long way home, God still waits for us.
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1: We will continue to see showers and storms throughout the night tonight, going into early Sunday morning. By the time we reach the afternoon, we'll have lots of sunshine, humid conditions, and temperatures in the mid-80s. For your Monday, we're going to be drier in the morning. Temperatures are going to rise into the upper 80s, flirting with the 90s in some areas, with storm chances by the evening hours. We will continue to see rain through the middle portion of the week ahead as temperatures drop back to seasonal. I'm Fox 19 Now, First Alert meteorologist Anna Duvall on Star 93.3.
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0: Mother's Day can be beautiful, but it can also be complicated. 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
2: We will continue to see showers and storms throughout the night tonight, going into early Sunday morning. By the time we reach the afternoon, we'll have lots of sunshine, humid conditions, and temperatures in the mid-80s. For your Monday, we're going to be drier in the morning. Temperatures are going to rise into the upper 80s, flirting with the 90s in some areas, with storm chances by the evening hours. We will continue to see rain through the middle portion of the week ahead as temperatures drop back to seasonal. I'm Fox 19 Now, First Alert meteorologist Anna Duvall on Star 93.3.
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1: There's a Bible full of history of the ways that God showed up for his people. Just when you thought all odds were stacked against you, he shows up and does miracles. You know, there's so many instances in my life where I can look back and say, he really has never, ever failed me. 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Have you forgotten about me? This song, Ain't No Way, is just all about that declaration. There's no way you're gonna let me down. You've been there for me time and time again. As I look back over my life, there's not one time that you failed me, and you're gonna show up for me now.

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0: Mother's Day can be beautiful, but it can also be complicated. 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
3: weather. We will continue to see showers and storms throughout the night tonight going into early Sunday morning. By the time we reach the afternoon, we'll have lots of sunshine, humid conditions, and temperatures in the mid-80s. For your Monday, we're going to be drier in the morning. Temperatures are going to rise into the upper 80s, flirting with the 90s in some areas, with storm chances by the evening hours. We will continue to see rain through the middle portion of the week ahead as temperatures drop back to seasonal. I'm Fox 19 Now, First Alert meteorologist Anna Duvall on Star 93.
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1: Jesus is why I have joy and peace and freedom that I never thought was possible in my life. When our circumstances are crazy and when everything's changing, it's only Jesus that keeps us anchored to hope and peace. I believe that as believers, we should have so much joy in the middle of a crazy circumstance that people should be walking up to us asking why, asking how it's even possible for us to have a smile on our face on one of the hardest days of our lives. For me, my purpose and my reason is Jesus, and that's why I wrote this

0: Mother's Day can be beautiful, but it can also be complicated. For some, it's joy. For others, it's loss, pressure, or wondering if you're enough. That's why we created Even Now, a 5-day Bible study from the Jesus table. 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
2: Weather. We will continue to see showers and storms throughout the night tonight, going into early Sunday morning. By the time we reach the afternoon, we'll have lots of sunshine, humid conditions, and temperatures in the mid-80s. For your Monday, we're going to be drier in the morning. Temperatures are going to rise into the upper 80s, flirting with the 90s in some areas, with storm chances by the evening hours. We will continue to see rain through the middle portion of the week ahead as temperatures drop back to seasonal. I'm Fox 19 Now, First Alert meteorologist Anna Duvall on Star 93.3.
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0: Mother's Day can be beautiful, but it can also be complicated. 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
2: By the time we reach the afternoon, we'll have lots of sunshine, humid conditions, and temperatures in the mid-80s. For your Monday, we're going to be drier in the morning. Temperatures are going to rise into the upper 80s, flirting with the 90s in some areas, with storm chances by the evening hours. We will continue to see rain through the middle portion of the week ahead as temperatures drop back to seasonal. I'm Fox 19 Now First Alert meteorologist Anna Duvall on Star 93.
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1: Hey, this is Micah Tyler. I want to be perfect. I look around at the people next to me. I look on social media and over again, I see this perfect picture of someone's life. And I think to myself, God, when other people are brave, all I see is fear in my life. And then I remember that it's God's perfect love that casts out that fear. I feel like every time that I make a turn, it is heading down another broken road when I remember that God has a perfect plan for my life. See, at the end of the day, when we throw up our hands and we confess the places that we fall short, that's when God's perfect love shows up and loves us perfectly.

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3: In today's fast-paced world, parents often seek quick fix solutions to the challenges of raising our children. However, a one-size-fits-all approach may not, we really know that it does not, address the unique needs of each family. So what should we do as parents? What options should we be considering? Let's talk about it. My guest today is licensed professional counselor, Rob Jackson. Rob, thank you for joining me today and welcome to the show.
4: Thank you, Michael. It's great to be with you.
3: Thank you so much. Many parents believe in and gravitate toward formulas, a one-size-fits-all methods. We may have read some parenting books, saw some things online. What's that all about?
4: Well, I think it's really trying to reduce the complexities of parenting. And I would say sympathetically, as a parent and a grandfather, it really is getting more difficult. You know, just think back 200 years ago, times were hard for everyone in different ways, and some had it worse than others, but nobody had the internet to have to deal with. And a smartphone and things of this sort. And today we've got parents who are overwhelmed with what the internet is bringing to their children by way of any number of devices. And then the children, of course, saying, I've got to have all this because all my peers do.
3: What does purposeful parenting actually mean in everyday life beyond the buzzwords?
4: Well, I think it's looking at being present to the age and stage of your child. So every child is going to be different. You know, even if you've got five children, no one of those was born into the same family. The first was born into a family of two adults. The last was born into a family of two adults and four siblings. So look at each child as an individual. Look at the age and the stage. Consider their unique personalities, unique gifting, unique liabilities, and things of this sort, and be present. Rather than getting focused on, oh, how can I anticipate tomorrow or next week or when they're 15 or when they're 18 leaving home, be present today. I think that's going to be better than the formulas.
3: How important, Rob, do you believe self-awareness is in effective parenting?
4: It's crucial. You know, one of the terms that we're using more today is emotional intelligence, and it includes that self-awareness, and it also helps us to think through, what would it be like to relate to me as a parent? You know, I wish I'd asked myself that question when our children were in our home. They're now, you know, 27 and 30. But what would it be like to have me as their dad? And there were some things, you know, that I think I would have enjoyed, but there are clearly things that I wished I'd done differently. So parents, if you're listening, put yourself in the role of your children in their shoes and reflect on what it would be like to have you as parent.
3: What are some of the biggest risks of relying too heavily on rigid parenting systems?
4: Well, it's going to increase anxiety for both. Because rigid parenting, formulaic parenting, even helicopter parenting, as a term that many are familiar with, is fear-based. And fearful parents increasingly raise stress-filled children. And so rather than taking a fear-based approach, with all the research showing it's a bad outcome, I'm wanting parents to take a faith-based approach where they think in terms of, not only is this my child, moreover, this is God's child, and he is uniquely equipping me to be the parent they need in this moment based on age, stage, personality, etc.
3: How can a parent then start shifting from that fear-based or rule-based approach to a more intentional mindset or that faith-based approach if that's what they've always done from inception?
4: I think it's about slowing down. Slowing down so the parent can see that I am a child in relationship to God the Father. I have a perfect parent. Now, I can be aware of the parents that I have had and have, perhaps, and I can be increasingly aware of the kind of parent I have been and the kind I hope to become. But bottom line, it's about realizing I've got a perfect parent, and I can come to him as a child and say, you know, I've got these children that I want to parent as well as you parent me. And I know that's not entirely possible, but you are living in me through the Holy Spirit. Would you animate me as a parent and help me get away from these negative trends that I could bring to it otherwise?
3: Rob, what are some of the signs that whatever parenting approach a person is using really isn't working for your specific child?
4: Well, I think in terms of attachment and bonding. So if you see, you know, the relationship just doesn't seem connected, that's going to be a sign. Now, in fairness, children do kind of tend to disconnect as they are becoming adults. And we need to realize every child is an emerging adult. You know, even at 9, they're halfway to 18. So there's going to be some natural pulling away. But if you begin to see hostility, real significant challenges to your value system, if you see something that seems so out of character to your child, so out of context to the family, then chances are it's more than just the usual adolescent concern.
3: Are you able to describe for us some techniques for fostering open communication within the family in general?
4: Well, I think sometimes we look at the techniques and we hear about active listening, and there's some really good techniques out there, but the first thing I would start with is posture. What is your posture? Are you coming in hot? Are you coming in arrogant? You know, are you coming in saying, oh, you don't believe that, or you don't think that, or you don't feel that? Well, actually, they may. And the truth is, we don't know what they think or feel or believe unless we ask. And so I would start with posture even before technique. I would try to think in terms of, am I coming to my child humbly to serve them, or am I coming as a project manager to fix them? And those are two different mindsets.
3: Talk again, though, how parents can handle this outside pressure that you referred to earlier, social media, culture, but also from within your own family. How can we handle that pressure to follow certain parenting trends or to do certain things with our kids?
4: I would want to point the parents back to the local church. I mean, hopefully they're in a Bible-believing local church so that when their own biological family or their own adopted family that they've been adopted into, perhaps, when these families are not really producing the kind of support needed, you can think, well, it's sad. I wish they were providing that support, but I've got people in my local church who can be brothers and sisters and aunts and uncles and parents and grandparents and so on. And I can go to them and share this sorrow and get some support and maybe even some mentoring. That would be my first desire for the parent.
3: It sounds like, yes, we're focusing on, you know, what we can do for our kids, but it also sounds like there may need to be some mindset shifts that we as parents have to do so that we can trust ourselves more in our parenting decisions. Encourage us that way.
4: That's right. So I always reflect on how we want to have peace with God on His terms, and that He gives us peace within ourselves, and then we're more capable of being peaceful toward other people. You know, that doesn't mean that other people are going to have already sought peace with God and peace with self, but at least if we are grounded in peace with God and ourselves, we're not taking an internal strife into the relationship with another person. And so I would encourage parents to stop and rest. Rest in Christ. You know, look to how the Father loves you and has given you two helpers, Jesus Christ and the Holy Spirit. And it's the comfort of the Holy Spirit and the correction of the Holy Spirit that will mentor you into becoming a better parent as you reflect on being child of the Father.
3: Someone may be listening and saying, Rob, Michael, all sounds great, but my fear-based, my rule-based approach seems to really, really be working for me. I need to have order in my home. I can't have chaos. I need to control the narrative. So what do you say to that parent?
4: Well, I think order is good. You know, God is a God of order, and I don't think that chaos is from God. And so it's not either or, it's both. So how do I find the capacity to bring the order into the home that's needed spiritually, psychologically, behaviorally, relationally, environmentally? That's all legitimate. And how do I also, you know, have the discipline to realize that if I create a relationship based on rules, I will ruin it. It's going to have to be based on presence, genuinely connecting, not just managing.
3: Are you able to share an example of a moment where abandoning, you know, these rules and regulations and formula led to a better outcome?
4: Well, it makes me think about a book that our clinical director at Focus on the Family has written, Tim Sanford. He wrote a book, Losing Control and Liking It. And one of the things we see so often is, however well it's intended, parents can be kind of control freaks. And it's going to be very important to realize that your child developmentally is increasing in age and responsibility, and you're going to need to be decreasing. And so you will realize, I'm not as responsible for the 15-year-old as I was the 5-year-old, but I am still responsible to the 15-year-old. And he and I, we hope, can negotiate the next 3 years so that it's a win-win as he gets ready to go to college or military or take a job.
3: What are some practical habits to help parents stay intentional when we encounter those high stress situations like discipline or conflict? Just walk us through that.
4: One of the things I believe is helpful is just journaling. And it doesn't have to be a lot of prose and, you know, paragraphs. It can be bullet point statements. But just look for things that are going well so that you keep a positive attitude and make a note of those. Look for things that are going poorly so that you can begin to look for patterns, right? And then look at things that you could change that might improve the relationship. Is it my anxiety? You know, is it my anger? Is it my busyness? Am I on the screen too much? You know, what can I change that might make this relationship more workable?
3: Rob, how does purposeful parenting impact a child's emotional development over time?
4: It's a great question. I think it produces, you know, the kind of child that is going to be more self-reliant, more comfortable, more able to converse, more able to connect, to stop and to consider their own role in life. I think it's going to be fundamentally the kind of parenting that helps a child become the person. You know, it doesn't create the new life in Christ and so on, but I think it helps a child become the person that God would have them to become, rather than becoming something of a mini me or a puppet that a parent could otherwise exert control over, not just in the first 18 years, but for the rest of the life.
3: So talk a little bit about, Rob, how purposeful parenting needs to or should evolve as children grow from, say, toddlers to teenagers to young adults.
4: That's right. I think about it every time a child has a birthday. It would be very appropriate for the parent to take that number of years. We'll just say, you know, again, I've referenced 9. We'll take 9. You've got a 9-year-old child. We divide that into 18. We see the child is already 50% toward adulthood. And then we have to stop and ask, is my parenting still like the child was 5 years old? Or am I growing up? Are my expectations realigning? Are we renegotiating our relationship essentially with every birthday? You know, I have parents who call and their kids are 17 and not quite yet an adult and not yet out of the house. And that last year sometimes is just horrific. And there becomes a real power play, a real struggle. And usually part of that, you know, in addition to the child's own rebellion, which is real, part of that is the parent has not been looking at each birthday to think in terms of my child is 1 year closer to being an adult. Am I decreasing appropriately? As I decrease, am I training them to take on more responsibility?
3: Rob, how can we learn more about what we're discussing today?
4: Well, I'd love for anybody who's listening and interested to give us a call at Focus on the Family, for one. 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
4: Michael, it's been a pleasure. Thank you.
3: And thank you for listening. Won't you join me again? I'm your host, Michael Leach, and I'm praying for you and praying that the rest of your day is wonderful.

0: Mother's Day can be beautiful, but it can also be complicated. 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
1: Hey, it's Carly Ann Taylor. I wrote this in a season where anxiety felt super loud. One thing God keeps continuously reminding me of is that He meets us exactly where we are and not where we think we should be. When we let go of control and lay everything down at the feet of Jesus, His peace feels louder than our fear. The world constantly tells us to worry about everything, but when we call on the name of Jesus, He brings peace, direction, and security. Hey, my friend, He knows you and He sees you. He has good plans for you, because that's just who He is. So why should we worry?

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5: Tri-state weather. By the time we reach the afternoon, we'll have lots of sunshine, humid conditions, and temperatures in the mid-80s. For your Monday, we're going to be drier in the morning. Temperatures are going to rise into the upper 80s, flirting with the 90s in some areas, with storm chances by the evening hours. We will continue to see rain through the middle portion of the week ahead as temperatures drop back to seasonal. I'm Fox 19 now, First Alert meteorologist Anna Duvall on Star 93.
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1: Hey, I'm David Leonard. I wrote this song in a season where I was asking myself if I was really living the life God called me to live. Not the life that looks successful on the outside, but the one that's faithful on the inside. It came from the deep desire I think we all carry to stand before the Father one day and hear the words, "Well done." This song is for anyone who's trying to stay on the path, even when it's hard. Anyone choosing faith over fear, obedience over comfort. And my hope is that it reminds you that every step of faith matters, and God sees it all.

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0: We won't sugarcoat the fact that every day can feel like an uphill battle. 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
2: Hi, welcome to Encouraging Star Stories. I'm your host, Devin El Monte. Good morning. Well, I didn't know this, but apparently we are supposed to be asking our babies for permission before changing their diapers. Have you heard this one? It's a real thing. People think this is how we should do it. So we'll get into that conversation. And I also have to revisit this from last week. I was talking about college bed parties when teenagers, parents, they go all out and decorate their kids' room depending on where they're going to college. Well, there's more to it because that was eye-opening enough for me. And apparently, they're actually real parties for this thing. I'm like so out of the loop. Enjoy the songs we have coming up next.

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2: So there's a new suggestion going around that says that we should be asking our babies for permission before changing their diapers. Have you heard this? Oh, this is so great for new parents as you get home from the hospital and you see your lovely new son or daughter. Just say, "Excuse me, my dear child, how do you feel about this? Are you okay if I decide to change your diaper right now? How are you feeling about that situation?" Welcome to the year 2025. That's where we are. Now, you could use that as a really great excuse if you do not want to change a diaper, and you can just tell your husband or your wife, "Oh, well, you know, little John Jr. said he wasn't ready for a diaper change, so just let him be. I want to let him build some of that confidence up in his own decision making." Yes, there is value in speaking with our kids, getting their thoughts, getting their opinions. They're God's creation with a mind and talents and gifts that are uniquely theirs. I don't like to come on here and tell you what to do because I don't know what I'm doing, so I probably wouldn't be the best person to take advice from. But this one I know. Change the diaper. Just do it. You don't have to ask.

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2: When you scroll through social media, if you're on social media, if you're not, then I applaud you. Like, teach me how to be you. Because here's what's happening. I'm seeing all these posts, and then I'm realizing how many things, like, I feel like I'm out of the loop with, like the things that are happening in the world all around me that I don't know about. I talked about this last week, college bed parties. That was new to me. And I thought that was just about kids getting ready to go to college and parents are decorating the kids' rooms and all the college colors and so forth. And then this week I'm back scrolling and I learned that there are actual parties that people actually celebrate in the high school students' bedroom. Like, it's like a dorm room. It's kind of like the pre-send off to getting your dorm room at college. I don't know. I mean, this is so new to me. What is all this? Well, we are going to talk about it coming up next.
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12: Summer settles in this Sunday afternoon with temperatures in the middle 80s, the first time we've hit 80 degrees in over 3 weeks here in Cincinnati. It will be quite humid and very sunny for those outdoor plans, but nevertheless, pretty dry. The same can be said for most of your Monday, temperatures near 90 degrees in the afternoon after a morning in the 60s. We're noticing a couple of storms west of Cincinnati, but those storms are looking more likely for us here in Cincinnati on Tuesday. In the Fox 19 Now First Alert Weather Center, I'm meteorologist Aaron Ashley for Cincinnati Star. 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
2: Last Sunday, I shared about these over-the-top college bed parties. You know, the ones where parents deck out their kids' bedroom with college theme, everything to celebrate where they're going off to college. And so that was kind of new to me. I thought, what are these parties? I mean, they were over the top, but parents spending thousands of dollars on water bottles and blankets and sheets and cakes and balloons. I thought, all right, well, that's the trend. And it's fun. Kids like it. And then this week, I see this message on Facebook. Hi, all. My daughter will be attending a college bed party. I'm assuming she should bring a gift. What are some great gifts? Thanks. This is what I saw in one of our town groups. I thought, though, that you actually attend the party. I thought this was just something that the parents did for their children. I'm wrong again. It's a party where people bring gifts and you hang out, I guess, in the bedroom and you celebrate like you're in a college dorm room. I don't know. There are replies coming in on this chat. It says you can do anything in school colors, sneakers, slippers, pillows, water bottles. And if it's a really organized party, you've got a spreadsheet so friends don't bring duplicate gifts. Like, you're going all out. One of the girls on the chat said she's already attended 15 of these parties this year. And the most loved gifts are the Hype and Vice outfits. These are all school-related clothing, Stanley Cups in the school colors, and Adidas sneakers. I feel so out of the loop, but I think I like being out of the loop. And if you want to stay there with me, you can join me. We'll be out of the loop together because we got some great songs to bring us the real peace that we need in the midst of all these crazy things. Glad you're here. My heart.

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2: Welcome back to Encouraging Star Stories. I'm your host, Devin El Monte. Good morning to you. I hope you're having a great Sunday. Well, we're going to go on a little exploration this hour. I've got a story right out of Egypt where some archaeologists uncovered something pretty amazing. Also coming up, I typically go to Starbucks at some point during the week, and I have my usual Starbucks, and I didn't know that the drive-thru was going to turn into a moral dilemma. It really did. I wasn't expecting it, but a lot of frustration can happen in that drive-thru line. All to get to our coffee, which is supposed to bring us some peace. So we'll talk about that pressure to blend in, be a follower in the drive-thru line. It's a thing. So glad you're here. More encouragement and hope on the way.

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1: There's a Bible full of history of the ways that God showed up for his people. Just when you thought all odds were stacked against you, he shows up and does miracles. You know, there's so many instances in my life where I can look back and say, he really has never, ever failed me. And it's funny because when you get in a situation and it's not looking so good, it's so easy for us to freak out and just say, God, where are you? Have you forgotten about me? This song, Ain't No Way, is just all about that declaration. There's no way you're gonna let me down. You've been there for me time and time again. As I look back over my life, there's not one time that you failed me, and you're gonna show up for me now.

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2: I love when I find little hidden treasures around the house that I haven't found in like a long time. That's exciting. So this story is even more exciting. This happened in Egypt. Archaeologists, they came across what they thought was like it's kind of like a pinkish granite wall. So that's why they thought it was, until they realized that it was a false door. It was huge. I think it was like 13 feet high or something, the door. And it was guarding a hidden royal tomb. They just found this. If I weren't in media, I think I would love to have a job like this, to be an archaeologist. I think that'd be so much fun. So this false door that they go in and figure out what's there, it turns out it belonged to Prince Yusufrefri. I had to say that like 20 times before saying it to you. He comes from all the way back in Egypt's 5th dynasty, so around 2400 BC. They found statues of the prince's family, hieroglyphics, a red granite table. They found 13 pink granite statues that were sitting on a carved bench, like some wild stuff. I mean, I get excited when I find a box of old photos from 30 years ago. We like discovery, especially when it comes to the past, because it tells, you know, so much about our history and who we are and our families. Let's see, the last thing I think I found at our house or going through stuff was my old charms bracelet. This was back from the 1980s. It's all plastic charms. Love this thing. I still have it. And if I can find it now, I'll take a picture and I'll post that in my Facebook group.

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2: All right, let me just ask. Have you followed all the rules? You've done everything right. And somebody still ends up mad at you. That was me Friday. I was trying to be a decent human being, I thought, in the Starbucks drive-thru line. It's a very stressful place to be. And I took the proper turn. I followed the Starbucks arrows. It told me where the line was. And I still got kind of side-eyed, like I was this line cutter, that I was breaking the rules. And I was actually doing the right thing. So then I decided to do what everybody else is doing, which is cutting the line, breaking through this kind of shortcut way that you're not supposed to, but I felt like I had to because I was getting attacked the other way. And that didn't work out so well either. I'll tell you all about it coming up next. I did get my coffee, so it did end well.
3: Mother's Day can be beautiful, but it can also be complicated. For some, it's joy. For others, it's loss, pressure, or wondering if you're enough. That's why we created Even Now, a 5-day Bible study from the Jesus table. Because no matter what season you're in, God is still at work, even now. 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Text Jesus to 54214.
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6: Weather. Summer settles in this Sunday afternoon with temperatures in the middle 80s, the first time we've hit 80 degrees in over 3 weeks here in Cincinnati. It will be quite humid and very sunny for those outdoor plans, but nevertheless, pretty dry. The same can be said for most of your Monday. Temperatures near 90 degrees in the afternoon after a morning in the 60s. We're noticing a couple of storms west of Cincinnati, but those storms are looking more likely for us here in Cincinnati on Tuesday. In the Fox 19 Now First Alert Weather Center, I'm meteorologist Aaron Ashley for Cincinnati Star 93.3.
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2: You ever find yourself doing the right thing? You're a rule follower. Of course you're going to do the right thing, but you are getting punished for doing that. That was me. Okay, let me see if I can explain this well. I'm in the Starbucks drive-thru line. This is where I spend half of my life. It became quite a moral conundrum, dilemma. There are two ways to get into the drive-thru line, but only one is technically correct. You're supposed to follow the signs and loop around the building, making a big U-turn to get in from the back, if that makes sense. And I like to follow rules, so that's what I did. But there's also a sneaky shortcut by the dry cleaners that people use, even though that's not where you're supposed to go. That's where things got messy because I'm the only one doing the right thing and everybody else is doing the wrong thing. And so now people are mad at me thinking I'm cutting the line because everybody else is in the other line. I can't tell you how stressful this was. And this one lady was getting really mad at me. She was looking at me like I was Satan. And she also had a cross on, our fellow Christian sister. So on Friday, I gave in. I decided to be like everybody else. And I cut through the shortcut line. Except of all days, the woman who manages the dry cleaners happens to come out and starts yelling at everybody that chose to do the cut through, which is everybody. And then she turns around, she's looking at me like I did something wrong. And I wanted to shout, no, I'm a rule follower. I'm one of the good ones. I just felt the pressure and I caved. I'm telling you, getting coffee is very stressful these days. And I got it. And it did bring some peace. But I don't know if I'm going to be using the drive-thru anymore. It's tough out there.

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2: So what do we do when the right thing doesn't seem to pay off? Like me, you might go, well, okay, I tried to do the right thing. Now I'm going to do the wrong thing because everybody else is doing the wrong thing. And maybe that's going to get me somewhere. And we learned that through my Starbucks drive-thru story. That wasn't the best idea, to follow the crowd. Yes, all the customers are using this cut-through that ends up blocking parking spots and making everybody quite angry. How do we stay anchored to God's truth, doing the right thing, when that pressure starts to build, when we think doing the right thing isn't working, we're going to try this way instead? How can we stay on his path so that we don't fall short? 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
1: If you've been second-guessing your choices lately, or you're just feeling like you're the only one that is trying to follow the rules, there are lots of people like that. I get it. But even when all of that feels unseen, don't forget that God honors all of our quiet, steady efforts to honor him. Just know you got somebody here praying for you, praying that we can stay faithful together in the small things this week and keep showing up with kindness, even when it's inconvenient.
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2: Good morning. Welcome to Encouraging Star Stories. I'm your host, Devin El Monte. We have a fun hour ahead. Like, was one particular story. It is wild. I like to do this just to brighten our day, actually make us feel a little bit more normal compared to some of the things that are out there. This guy in California, not exactly a law-abiding citizen, but he had this getaway plan, which involved using an underwater scooter going into the lake. I'm sure you can figure out how this ended up. We'll talk about it. Plus, we'll talk about friendship. What does it mean to be a friend? We've got the follow our friends, friend buttons on social media. Is that really a true friend? What does that look like? Jesus actually calls us his friends. And know that you also have a friend right here at Star. We got a lot of great music coming up to brighten our day. Oh, Lord,

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2: Thankfully, I've never had to think about a plan or strategy on how to outrun or hide from the police. So I think that's a good thing. I don't ever recommend getting yourself into a place where that's what you're thinking about. So I guess that means we're living right side up, somewhat at least. That's good. But this might be my favorite news of the week. A man in California, he was trying to escape, not just the police, but the FBI. So big deal. He'd done some things that were on their radar, big time crime, theft. And so I guess his last ditch effort was to escape on an underwater scooter. I kid you not. His name is Matthew Piercy, and he was facing arrest for like a $35 million investment fraud scheme. Sounds like a straight out of a movie. So he leads the FBI on a car chase, ditches the car, dives into the lake with a Yamaha Sea Scooter. It's not like a scooter that you sit on. It's in front of you and it's kind of pulling you through the water at 4 miles an hour, by the way. And there are the FBI agents just waiting for him to emerge. And he did. And that was the end of his little adventure. Seriously, this is what I get curious about. Like, he had this thing in his car. So he had to spend some time thinking about this, like too many Netflix movies convincing him that this was a good idea and a good escape plan. He's probably one of those people that thinks following Jesus is way too hard, and this is his

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2: When's the last time you went through your friend list on Facebook or Instagram or TikTok? I'm still trying to figure TikTok out. I don't know how you friend people on there so much. But it's very easy to rack up like a whole list of friends. And then I go back to this and I realize I don't even know who these people are. Like, when did I add them? How do I know them? So does that really make them a friend? I mean, it's like bad branding on Facebook's part. One of my favorite scriptures is John 15:15, where Jesus says, I no longer call you servants. I have called you friends. And it's not like a Facebook kind of friend. It is a friend, an intimate friend, the savior of the world who is choosing to have a friendship with us. And that carries a lot of weight. So I want to get into that coming up here next on Star.
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0: Summer settles in this Sunday afternoon with temperatures in the middle 80s. The first time we've hit 80 degrees in over 3 weeks here in Cincinnati. It will be quite humid and very sunny for those outdoor plans, but nevertheless, pretty dry. The same can be said for most of your Monday. Temperatures near 90 degrees in the afternoon after a morning in the 60s. We're noticing a couple of storms west of Cincinnati, but those storms are looking more likely for us here in Cincinnati on Tuesday. In the Fox 19 Now First Alert Weather Center, I'm meteorologist Aaron Ashley for Cincinnati Star 93.3.
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2: Have you noticed how easy it is to call someone a friend these days? And I'm speaking digitally on social, right? We friend this person, follow that person. It's like we're instant friends. And it goes back to like the kid days where, you know, you're in preschool. It's like, I like yellow. Oh, me too. You're my friend. But we know that a deeper connection requires a lot more than the sharing of a favorite color and more than a click online and a quick instant message. And so I think we are longing for friendship. One of my favorite verses is John 15:15, where Jesus says, I no longer call you servants. Instead, I have called you friends. Jesus, who happens to be the savior of the world, chooses to call us his friends. And I have read this verse so many times and I overlook how powerful that statement is, because he's saying that we are not mere followers. We're not mere children. We're not just fans. We're not just to be obedient. We're not just servants. We are friends. And with that friendship, he went to the cross, yes, out of obedience to the Father, but out of a deep personal love for the ones he calls his friends, which is you and me. We hear, if you got one friend, you've got all you need. And that's quite true. And that one friend above all friends is Christ. That's where we started.

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1: 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So I hope that you are ultimately tuned into the Lord, who is the greatest reason for gratitude that we take.
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2: When Jesus says, "I've called you friends," that it makes me pause. It makes me think, am I that kind of friend, first of all, to Jesus? And am I that kind of friend to other people in my life? Or am I just kind of scrolling, liking, reacting to the things around me, but never really truly connecting? So easy today to just use digital as the fallback for our connection. Better than nothing, I will say that. It is great to be able to stay connected. There's some benefits to that. But the kind of friend that Jesus is one that is present, completely sacrificial, and it's intentional. And so these are the things that I want to be too. So what would it look like for us to slow down and invest deeply in just one or two people this week? Maybe God's going to put somebody on our heart. And if he hasn't yet, that's something that we can pray about.

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2: Our time goes so fast here on Sunday mornings. I'm so glad that you could be here, spend part of your weekend with me. I'm your host, Devin Almonte, and this is your place for encouragement and hope and some laughs as well. Oh gosh, if you are into golf, this college golfer, really good player, okay? He wins huge at the PGA tournament to the tune of $1.5 million. That's really nice to have as a college player, except he can't keep the money because he's still an amateur. Oh, that one is a hard one. I don't know what I would do. I don't even like to lose $20. So we'll talk about doing the right thing, even when it's costly. And also my car. I love my car. My car has been making noise. I take it to the mechanic. It doesn't make noise for them. Now it's making more noise. So I'm pretty convinced that it's going to make noise for the mechanic. But instead of being grateful, I'm kind of annoyed. Just another thing that I have on my to-do list, and I don't feel like doing it. We can change our attitude around these things, what we value, how we handle pressure, and where our peace actually comes from. Grateful to have you here this hour. We got more music on the way here at Star 93.3.

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1: Jesus is why I have joy and peace and freedom that I never thought was possible in my life. When our circumstances are crazy and when everything's changing, it's only Jesus that keeps us anchored to hope and peace. I believe that as believers, we should have so much joy in the middle of a crazy circumstance that people should be walking up to us asking why, asking how it's even possible for us to have a smile on our face on one of the hardest days of our lives. For me, my purpose and my reason is Jesus.

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2: Let's go back to our 20s if you're not already there. And let's just say you're a college student and you happen to love golf. You're a great golf player and you're actually invited to play in the PGA tournament and you win. Like that's like our dream. And the prize for your win is $1.5 million. Like, this is the best dream ever. We're so excited. But there's a little twist to this. In our dream, we're an amateur, which means, congrats, but yeah, you're not getting the money. We can't technically do that. Sadly, that was not a dream for Nick Dunlap. He was an amateur, and that's exactly what happened. He won and basically got to kind of watch the $1.5 million check disappear. He got a nice trophy and a pat on the back. He said it stung a little. I'd say so. I mean, I remember when I actually threw away money that was in a paper lunch bag. I was a freshman in high school. I was at the beach during the summer with friends. And yes, I still remember that to this day. It couldn't have been more than $20. But there is some good news for Nick Dunlap. He's a great player, so he can kind of ride the highs and lows of this. He turned pro not long after that. And at the end of his first season, he's earned over $3 million. So he's doing okay. He bounced back. See, you try to do good. You try to be great at what you do. And that's the thanks you get. And I'm

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2: So my brakes are squeaking again. I took it to the mechanic once, and of course they don't hear it, and then it squeaks when I get home. And now it's worse though, because it used to be just when I went in reverse. Now it's doing it when I go forwards and I come up to a light. So I think it's my brake pads. All solvable stuff, but I was getting in a mood where I thought, great, you know, just what I need, just another thing, another appointment I have to make, another time, you know, the effort I have to take out of my day to take care of something. But then I stopped because that's life. I mean, how blessed am I? I have a car that works, that takes me places. There's a place I can take it to be fixed. So much of our joy can be stolen from us, taken from us, when we get in those modes of just seeing what's wrong and the problem and the time and all the issues that are really just part of living in this world. So if you want to join me and you need a little negativity tune up, hopefully I've got that for us. It's coming up after the music.
3: Mother's Day can be beautiful, but it can also be complicated. 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That's why we created Even Now, a 5-day Bible study from the Jesus table. Because no matter what season you're in, God is still at work. Even now. 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Text Jesus to 54214.
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9: Tri-State Weather. Summer settles in this Sunday afternoon with temperatures in the middle 80s, the first time we've hit 80 degrees in over 3 weeks here in Cincinnati. It will be quite humid and very sunny for those outdoor plans, but nevertheless, pretty dry. The same can be said for most of your Monday. Temperatures near 90 degrees in the afternoon after a morning in the 60s. We're noticing a couple of storms west of Cincinnati, but those storms are looking more likely for us here in Cincinnati on Tuesday. In the Fox 19 Now First Alert Weather Center, I'm meteorologist Aaron Ashley for Cincinnati Star 93.3.
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2: So my car, the brakes are making noise. I've taken it in before. And of course, my car only makes noise when I'm driving it. It never happens for the mechanics. But now it's making noise, not just when I back up. It's when I'm going forward, I'm stopping at a traffic light or stop sign. So I think it needs new brake pads. And so now when I drive, I'm annoyed. My first thought is annoyance. Just another thing I have to take care of. Another thing I have to drive to and schedule. Another person I have to call. Another problem in my life, I guess is what I'm saying. And I have to catch myself because it is such a negative way to look at things. Hello, I have a car. I have a car that works. It runs. It's mine. It takes me where I need to go. And yes, that car needs some love. It needs some maintenance. That's all it is. That tiny shift in perspective, it can change the tone of my entire day. In Philippians 4:8, Paul writes, whatever is true, whatever is noble, whatever is right, whatever is pure, whatever is lovely, think about such things. That's where our hearts and our minds should be. I don't always get it right. Trust me, I didn't get it right here. But I've learned that optimism, in a sense, it's not about ignoring what's wrong, right? I got something wrong with the car. But it's choosing to focus on what is good and how we are so blessed. So now when my attitude starts to slide, because it will, I will go back to this verse. There is far more light in our day than there is darkness. And sometimes we just got to tilt our head a little bit to see that.

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2: All right, where is our focus today? Where are we going to take it this week? Are we staying optimistic, full of gratitude, or are we already kind of complaining about what's ahead? And if that's the case, let's head over to Philippians 4:8, which calls us to just think about all that is lovely. Whatever is true, whatever is noble, whatever is right, whatever is pure, whatever is lovely, whatever is admirable, if anything is excellent or praiseworthy, think about such things. So I'm hoping that we can head into our week with that mindset. It certainly will change our day.

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2: I know we can get into that space where it feels like we've just got one more thing that we have to add to our list of things to do and all the problems and all the chaos and all the things to fix. It can feel that way. It's Devin here with Encouraging Star Stories. Thanks for being here. My hope, and I'm doing this here right with you, is to have a little bit more of the hopeful, optimistic attitude, because I think God invites us to think differently about our day-to-day, the things that he puts before us, the gifts that we have, the blessings that we have. So I hope you'll join me in fixing our minds on what is true and what is right and what is lovely and all of those other things. Just see them as an opportunity to be obedient to who he is, be on mission for him in the places that we don't feel like going or the things that we don't feel like handling. He shows up in those places. Know that I'm praying for you this week. Reach out in my Facebook group so we can connect throughout the week, and I will see you next Sunday.
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1: Hey, this is Micah Tyler. I want to be perfect. I look around at the people next to me. I look on social media and over again, I see this perfect picture of someone's life. And I think to myself, God, when other people are brave, all I see is fear in my life. And then I remember that it's God's perfect love that casts out that fear. I feel like every time that I make a turn, it is heading down another broken road when I remember that God has a perfect plan for my life. See, at the end of the day, when we throw up our hands and we confess the places that we fall short, that's when God's perfect love shows up and loves us perfectly.

0: when I heard this, I laughed, and I think you're going to love it too. My name is Therese on Uplifting and Encouraging Star 93.3, the lawn mullet. It's like when the front yard is mowed and then the back is kind of a mess. There's some of those in my neighborhood, and I always wonder, like, did they run out of time? Did they run out of gas? Are they doing the whole, like, wild for the pollinators thing? I don't know. But I feel like the mullet is a metaphor for my life. Like, the parts that everyone can see looking good, but back here, whoo, disaster. See, if you see the messy parts of my life, that's how you know I really like ya.
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8: Tri-State weather. Summer settles in this Sunday afternoon with temperatures in the middle 80s, the first time we've hit 80 degrees in over 3 weeks here in Cincinnati. It will be quite humid and very sunny for those outdoor plans, but nevertheless, pretty dry. The same can be said for most of your Monday. Temperatures near 90 degrees in the afternoon after a morning in the 60s. We're noticing a couple of storms west of Cincinnati, but those storms are looking more likely for us here in Cincinnati on Tuesday. In the Fox 19 Now First Alert Weather Center, I'm meteorologist Aaron Ashley for Cincinnati Star 93.3.
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Oceans on uplifting and encouraging Star 93.3. What a neat way to spread the word about your favorite station, a star sticker. 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
1: 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Kind of. The idea of monotasking is trending. And if you're a multitasker like I am, you know how hard it is just to do this one thing, giving that thing all of my attention. At the end of the day, though, I'll get more done if I just do one thing and then move on to the next thing. It's going to be a hard change because I'm used to like this, my whole brain like overactive. But instead of having 50 undone things at the end of the day, I'll just have one.
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Are you a wanderer? This is uplifting and encouraging, Star 93.3. That song reminds me that no matter how far away I get from God, I just have to turn around and He's right there.

0: uplifting and encouraging Star 93.3. So the other day, I pull into the drive-thru to get some coffee, and ahead of me, there is a police car. So when I got to the order window, I said, hey, I would like to pay for that officer's order because it's National Police Week. And they're like, nope, we're already taking care of it. So I just want you to know, if you know someone or you are someone who works those long shifts, who miss the holidays, who make stressful decisions, the people who run toward the situations that I run from, thank you. I can only give you a high five on the radio, but the next time I'm behind you in line at the drive-thru, I'm going to buy the coffee.
1: 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That's why we created Even Now, a 5-day Bible study from the Jesus table. Because no matter what season you're in, God is still at work. 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
8: Tri-State Weather. Summer settles in this Sunday afternoon with temperatures in the middle 80s, the first time we've hit 80 degrees in over 3 weeks here in Cincinnati. It will be quite humid and very sunny for those outdoor plans, but nevertheless, pretty dry. The same can be said for most of your Monday. Temperatures near 90 degrees in the afternoon after a morning in the 60s. We're noticing a couple of storms west of Cincinnati, but those storms are looking more likely for us here in Cincinnati on Tuesday. In the Fox 19 Now First Alert Weather Center, I'm meteorologist Erin Ashley for Cincinnati Star 93.3.
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1: 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I'm Therese on Uplifting and Encouraging Star 93.3. Last year, I found some really cute sneakers at the wholesale club. Don't judge. Now, here's the thing. They were priced right, really comfy, super cute, and only for a limited time. So I could not get a second pair before they sold out. So I was thinking about the same time this year, maybe they'll be back. Nope, no luck. So instead of trying something new, I just went on eBay, found the same shoes, same size, same color, a little bit more than I paid last year, but I've officially entered the favorite sneaker phase of my life.
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1: Hey, it's Carly Ann Taylor. I wrote this in a season where anxiety felt super loud. One thing God keeps continuously reminding me of is that He meets us exactly where we are and not where we think we should be. When we let go of control and lay everything down at the feet of Jesus, His peace feels louder than our fear. The world constantly tells us to worry about everything, but when we call on the name of Jesus, He brings peace, direction, and security. Hey, my friend, He knows you and He sees you. He has good plans for you, because that's just who He is. So

0: I am the meanest landlord ever. My name is Therese. 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This tenant just moved in and I was like, you're out. No notice. We got a couple hanging baskets for the front deck and I was looking at them from the kitchen window while I was washing dishes and I was like, wait, there's a robin. A robin made a nest inside the hanging basket. And I was like, no, that can't happen because every time I water the basket, I'm going to flood the nest. So I had to decide, save the birds, save the flowers. And I felt like such a villain, but I decided to save the flowers. No eggs inside the nest. So I took out all the materials and then I stuck some plastic forks inside the pot, like pokey side up, so that maybe the robin wouldn't come back. Nope. It just came back and built around the forks. So then I read that peppermint oil and cinnamon oil deter robins. So I put that all over the hanging basket and they haven't come back since. Really glad I got into essential oils like 10 years ago, you know?
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8: Tri-State weather. Summer settles in this Sunday afternoon with temperatures in the middle 80s. The first time we've hit 80 degrees in over 3 weeks here in Cincinnati. It will be quite humid and very sunny for those outdoor plans, but nevertheless, pretty dry. The same can be said for most of your Monday. Temperatures near 90 degrees in the afternoon after a morning in the 60s. We're noticing a couple of storms west of Cincinnati, but those storms are looking more likely for us here in Cincinnati on Tuesday. In the Fox 19 Now First Alert Weather Center, I'm meteorologist Aaron Ashley for Cincinnati Star 93.3.
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1: 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I was just reading that Fridays are the hottest day for yard sales, and then Saturday, and then Sunday, it's like, don't even bother, which I'm kind of glad about, because, you know, we're supposed to work, do all the things for 6 days, and then rest on the seventh. 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
2: Mother's Day can be beautiful, but it can also be complicated. 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
13: Summer settles in this Sunday afternoon with temperatures in the middle 80s, the first time we've hit 80 degrees in over 3 weeks here in Cincinnati. It will be quite humid and very sunny for those outdoor plans, but nevertheless, pretty dry. The same can be said for most of your Monday, temperatures near 90 degrees in the afternoon after a morning in the 60s. We're noticing a couple of storms west of Cincinnati, but those storms are looking more likely for us here in Cincinnati on Tuesday. In the Fox 19 now, First Alert Weather Center, I'm meteorologist Erin Ashley for Cincinnati Star 93.3.
14: 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Let's connect in the DJ Hangout Facebook group. All the other Star DJs are there too. We're going to have so much fun. 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

0: still remember thinking that I would remember all the funny things. I didn't. 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Learn from my mistake. If you've still got little kids, start doing this. It's a memory box. You know, when you're in the middle of craziness and they say something sweet or kind or funny, write it down, drop it in the box. And then you're not supposed to look at the box. You just give your kid that box at graduation. 100% they're going to cry. Okay, it won't be so much about the memories specifically, but about the fact that they were seen and they were loved.
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uplifting and encouraging star. It's Alex here on Star Weekends, the first Sunday of May. I hope you're enjoying your day so far. I'm glad I get to be here for the next few hours and talk about some incredible things. Not too long from now, we're going to talk about our Superstar Kid of the Week, and also later on, something encouraging for you to think about. Stay tuned here on Uplifting Star.

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1: This is Zach Williams, and I wrote this song during a time when I felt completely lost. I've been walking through life trying to figure out everything on my own, carrying things I should have laid down years ago. And the more I tried, the harder the road got. One day I finally looked up and prayed, God, I need some direction. And what struck me was realizing He had never left. He was just there patiently waiting for me to turn around. Every detour, every stumble, every mile, every time I walked in the wrong direction, He kept guiding me back. The song is a reminder that even when we take the long way home, God still waits for us.

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8: Tri-State Weather. Summer settles in this Sunday afternoon with temperatures in the middle 80s, the first time we've hit 80 degrees in over 3 weeks here in Cincinnati. It will be quite humid and very sunny for those outdoor plans, but nevertheless, pretty dry. The same can be said for most of your Monday. Temperatures near 90 degrees in the afternoon after a morning in the 60s. We're noticing a couple of storms west of Cincinnati, but those storms are looking more likely for us here in Cincinnati on Tuesday. 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

0: It's uplifting and encouraging, Star. Thank you for tuning in. Hey, I have a story of a young boy who was able to save his grandmother's life. And I'm not going to spoil much of it, or actually, I probably just did. But I'm not going to say too much. I'm just going to play the short clip from the Star Morning Show with Skip and Kristen. And you will hear why we decided that Noah had to be our superstar kid of the week.
1: He is an amazing kid, but he also did something really amazing for, is it for your mom or his grandma?
2: Yeah, so my mom, unfortunately, we had just had her 70th birthday, had a big bash for her, and then shortly after that in August 20th of 2024, she had a massive hemorrhagic stroke. We were in Atlantic City.
3: Oh, my.
2: And she had a brain bleed. And we were just literally going for a couple of days. We hadn't had a chance to go on a vacation. And she was, he was with her at the time. She was walking him to the beach. He started to throw up and, you know, and she was like screaming from the pain that she was feeling in her head. And he right away called me and called for help, and he was able to, you know, got her in an ambulance, and it turns out she had an aneurysm that ruptured.
1: Oh, my gosh.
2: You know, he really stepped up, I have to say, in such a big way. Like, every second matters.
3: Yes.
2: His quick action, his selflessness, his Boy Scout abilities, right?
3: Yes.
2: His ability to, like, act fast, and he did really save her life. I mean, for God to give him... Instead of just freezing, he, like, knew what to do.
1: Yeah.
2: He's just an amazing kid. I can't stop talking about him enough.
3: I'm just putting it out there, but I just got a message from the mother of every sixth grade girl in the area, and they want to know if he's available for dating in 10 years.
2: Let's go to college first.
1: Okay, right.
2: Okay. College, we'll talk.
1: Teresa, Noah is such a sweet boy, and we're so glad that we get to know him, and we are super excited to name him as our superstar kid of the week.
2: Yay, he deserves it so much.
1: Yay!
2: So much. I couldn't think of anyone who deserves it more. He's adorable.
0: So that is the story of Noah, our superstar kid of the week. Hey, if you want to have your good kid be our superstar kid of the week, we want you to join on in by texting the word kid to this number, 54214, and fill out the form. And maybe soon your good kid will be our superstar kid of the week.

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And it's going to be on your dashboard, because when you connect your phone to Apple CarPlay or Android Auto, you will be able to see the Star app. So go ahead and check it out today.

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That's Seth Schlatter here on Uplifting and Encouraging Star 93.3. Hey, my name's Alex. I am glad that you're joining us here on Star Weekends. We have a lot more encouragement headed your way. This is one of my favorite songs of all time, Amazing Grace by Chris Tomlin here on Star.

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6: Tri-State Weather. Most of your Monday, temperatures near 90 degrees in the afternoon after a morning in the 60s. We're noticing a couple of storms west of Cincinnati, but those storms are looking more likely for us here in Cincinnati on Tuesday. In the Fox 19 Now First Alert Weather Center, I'm meteorologist Aaron Ashley for Cincinnati Star 93.3.
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Thank you for tuning in to Star Weekends here on Uplifting and Encouraging Star. My name is Alex, and I'm glad that you're here. I want to say encouragement is right around the corner. We're going to keep it going with some of this incredible music coming up right now.

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0: 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My name is Alex, and I want to share something with you. 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
9: Most of your Monday, temperatures near 90 degrees in the afternoon after a morning in the 60s. We're noticing a couple of storms west of Cincinnati, but those storms are looking more likely for us here in Cincinnati on Tuesday. In the Fox 19 Now First Alert Weather Center, I'm meteorologist Erin Ashley for Cincinnati Star 93.3.
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I want to say thanks for listening to Uplifting and Encouraging Star. It's Alex here in the studio right now. And earlier this week, I was scrolling through social media and I saw a post, and the post was about God's healing. And I thought to myself, wow, I could definitely share this with people on the radio, and maybe there's someone in the sound of my voice that will hear what I'm saying and they are just touched by it. So I just want to speak about it. If you're someone that is currently going through the stage of where you feel like you need some healing, or maybe you just got out of that healing process, well, I have something encouraging for you to think about. And it's really about that God, He knew that when He created us, what challenges we would go through, and that we would need healing, whether that's emotional healing, spiritual, or even physical healing. So with that in mind, God, He gave us some scripture that we could use to comfort ourselves when we find ourselves in the healing process. And that scripture can be found in the book of Psalms, chapter 147, verse 3. And it really talks about how God, He is the one that is our healer. And we need to keep asking Him to help us believe that He has the power to heal us. Isn't that incredible? You can find that scripture in Psalm, chapter 147, verse 3. And I really hope it helps you if you're currently or will be going through a time of healing.

uplifting and encouraging star. Hey, we can send you something that you can put on maybe your laptop or maybe even your water bottle or whatever your favorite item is. We can send you a star sticker. And all you have to do is text the word sticker to the number 54214 and everyone's going to know what your favorite radio station is.

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Uplifting and encouraging star. Thank you for tuning in here to Star Weekends with me. My name is Alex, and I have to say, if you're looking for encouragement, hope, peace, and life-changing stories, you're going to hear them all right here on Star through the songs and the stories that are going to be told. Stay tuned. We have a lot more of that headed your way.

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0: It's uplifting and encouraging star. 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
1: Mother's Day can be beautiful, but it can also be complicated. 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
5: Most of your Monday, temperatures near 90 degrees in the afternoon after a morning in the 60s. We're noticing a couple of storms west of Cincinnati, but those storms are looking more likely for us here in Cincinnati on Tuesday. In the Fox 19 Now First Alert Weather Center, I'm meteorologist Erin Ashley for Cincinnati Star 93.3.
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0: It's uplifting and encouraging, Star. Thank you for tuning in. Hey, I have a story of a young boy who was able to save his grandmother's life. And I'm not going to spoil much of it, or actually, I probably just did, but I'm not going to say too much. I'm just going to play the short clip from the Star Morning Show with Skip and Kristen. And you will hear why we decided that Noah had to be our superstar kid of the week.
1: He is an amazing kid, but he also did something really amazing for, is it for your mom or his grandma?
2: Yeah, so my mom, unfortunately, we had just had her 70th birthday, had a big bash for her, and then shortly after that in August 20th of 2024, she had a massive hemorrhagic stroke. We were in Atlantic City.
3: Oh, my.
2: And she had a brain bleed. And we were just literally going for a couple of days. We hadn't had a chance to go on a vacation. And she was, he was with her at the time. She was walking him to the beach. He started to throw up and, you know, and she was like screaming from the pain that she was feeling in her head. And he right away called me and called for help, and he was able to, you know, got her in an ambulance, and it turns out she had an aneurysm that ruptured.
1: Oh, my gosh.
2: You know, he really stepped up, I have to say, in such a big way. Like, every second matters.
3: Yes.
2: His quick action, his selflessness, his Boy Scout abilities, right?
3: Yes.
2: And his ability to act fast, and he did really save her life. I mean, for God to give him, instead of just freezing, he, like, knew what to do.
1: Yeah.
2: He's just an amazing athlete. I can't stop talking about him enough.
3: I'm just putting it out there, but I just got a message from the mother of every sixth grade girl in the area, and they want to know if he's available for dating in 10 years.
2: Let's go to college first.
1: Okay, right.
2: Okay. College and we'll talk.
1: Teresa, Noah is such a sweet boy, and we're so glad that we get to know him, and we are super excited to name him as our superstar kid of the week.
2: Yay, he deserves it so much.
1: Yay!
2: So much. I couldn't think of anyone who deserves it more. He's adorable.
0: So that is the story of Noah, our superstar kid of the week. Hey, if you want to have your good kid be our superstar kid of the week, we want you to join on in by texting the word kid to this number, 54214, and fill out the form. And maybe soon your good kid will be our superstar kid of the week.

uplifting and encouraging star. So I was thinking, with spring underway and summer just around the corner, you might be wanting to get around. Who knows? 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But whatever you do, you can still take all the encouragement that you love with you. 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

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Well, repurposing is all the rage. Why not dream big? Picture a giant planter bursting with blooms, a cozy coop for your free-range feathered friends, or the most conversation-starting outdoor furniture on the block. But here's an idea with even more sparkle. Turn that old car into hope by donating

0: 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Our best lineup is here at Lowe's. 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
2: 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I need it.
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